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3: Next up, sounding like his late old man, Julian, song called Now You're in Heaven, the artist's Christian name, by the way, is Julian, because I realised now that I was unclear. After that, Cold Day in Hell is the name of the song by Gary Moore. So that would be a solo effort by, former member of Thin Lizzy, Gary Moore. Let's just go with those two for the time being.

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All right, I'm going to try that again, which is basically telling you what's coming up next, but without the mute button on. Next up, Heaven by the Psychedelic Furs. After that, My Chemical Romance with a song called Give 'Em Hell, Kid.

And that was Give 'Em Hell, Kid, or My Chemical Romance, in case anyone's asking. All right, next two tracks. What do we have? The Waterboys from 1984 album A Pagan Place. It's actually my second favourite of theirs. My favourite would be This Is the Sea. I reckon it's the one that came after that. I should know. In fact, I do. It is. This song by the Waterboys is called The Late Train to Heaven and After The Late Train to Heaven. A song by the band Swing Out Sister called Where the Hell Did I Go Wrong?

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3: Coming up right now by band Three Dog Night, a song called Heaven Is In Your Mind. Now, last Saturday, I played the original version of this, which was by Steve Winwood Band called Traffic. So this is Three Dog Night with Heaven Is In Your Mind. Good cover, good version. After that, by the White Stripes, song called Catch Hell Blues.

All right. Yeah, so that was an interesting piece called Catch Hell Blues by the White Stripes. Maybe Jack and Meg. Next up, Billy Bragg, song called Airline to Heaven, and that's followed by a Curtis Mayfield composition called Don't Worry, If There's a Hell Below, We're All Going to Go.

0: Two Doctors Whiskey Tavern at Fairmont Blue Mountains introduces Live Music Fridays, a weekly event celebrating local talent, great food, and relaxed community vibes. 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
1: Now for a Van Morrison track, Jackie Wilson Said, I'm in Heaven When You Smile. It's, of course, the original Dixie's Midnight Runners did a really good version of it a few years after, which was true to the original. After the Van Morrison track, one by Elvis Costello, called This Is Hell.

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1: Grateful Dead. Next track, a song called Hell in the Bucket. After that, Irish musician Gilbert O'Sullivan from the album Singer Sewing Machine. A track called Heavens Above. After that, by Ted Nugent, Still Raising Hell.

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3: Here's a band from Canada called The Tragically Hip, also known as The Hip, best-selling Canadian band in Canada from 1996 all the way through to 2016. 20-year block, 21 years inclusive. It's fairly impressive. The song is called Heaven is a Better Place Today. After that, by English psychobilly act The Meteors, a song called Straight Down to Hell.

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3: I guess I better let you know what's coming up next. Susie Sue, track called Heaven and the Alchemy. That's followed by a band called Moby Grape, from back in the day, psychedelic American, song called Give It Hell. Yeah, we'll go with those two for the time being. No? Yes, that's what I'm going to do. No? I'm going to add Dead Heaven, Gary Newman. There's a rationale behind all this, but anyway, it doesn't matter. Let's have a listen to Susie Sue.

All right, and that was feedback. That was the mighty Gary Numan, of course, with a track called Dead Heaven. Now for two similarly named but not identical song titles, Heaven Knows by the Alan Parsons Project, followed by Only Heaven Knows by Foreigner. And early sign off. Still four tracks to go. 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After the next handful of tracks, stick around for Ian on air until 2 o'clock, and I'll be back here next Saturday with yet another theme for The Machine. Watch our Facebook page at Radio Blue Mountains 89.1 FM and my page at The Theme Machine for posts on coming programs. And I just told you what's coming up next. And after that, there's going to be Heaven, Hell or Houston by ZZ Top. And finally, time permitting, Hell Yes by Beck. It's not Jeff Beck, that's Beck. Anyway. Sounds.

Yes, it's me again. I've just returned from the island of Chandelier. What am I doing in town? Well, I'm glad you asked. I'm just passing through in search of the ever-elusive Thunderbird. I got a job as a public relations man, passing out handbills on Austin Street. Merely an effort to improve my financial situation and ward off a case of the

Well, thank you, Paul. It's Ian on air, Radio Blue Mountains 89.1 on the FM dial, streaming at you at rbm.org.au. So, where are we? Just coming up to 10 past 12. We're going to hit you with a bit of Santana, Singing Winds and Crying Beasts.

0: 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Hello, this is Bronwyn Logan with Community Notice Board. The Blackheath History Forum is on Sunday the 24th of May at 4 at Blackheath Public School Hall in Leichhardt Street. The guest speaker will be Professor Henry Reynolds, who will discuss his book Looking from the North, Australian History from the Top Down. 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The Blue Mountains East Timor Sisters will host a fundraiser concert on Saturday the 23rd of May at 2 in the Blackheath Community Hall. The concert will feature the Spooky Men's Chorale, Margaret and Bob Fagan, as well as the Bearded Ladies Choir. 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Both concerts commence at 3. Also on the program will be other works by Schubert as well as Mozart and Mendelssohn. 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The Springwood Acoustic Club meets on the fourth Thursday of the month at 7:30 in the small Presbyterian Church Hall in Macquarie Road. Everyone has an opportunity to perform a song or poem or just listen. Admission is $10 or $7, which includes refreshments. For details, phone 0407 568 360. 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So come and say hello and treat yourself. The Blackheath Makers Market is held on the first and fourth Saturdays of the month from 9 at the Blackheath RSL Hall on the corner of Station and Bundara Streets. There is a large variety of handcrafted items. For information, phone 0409 339 473. The Springwood Growers Market is on Sunday, the 24th of May, at Blue Mountains Theatre and Community Hub in Macquarie Road, Springwood, from 9 to 1. For information, phone 0414 733 400. The Little Lyrebirds Playgroup meets at St. Canice's Primary School in Katoomba Street every Wednesday during school term from 9 to 10:30. 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
2: 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The album is called Weltschmerz, which means weary. It's German. Excuse my slight pronunciation difficulty. And the track is called Grace of God.
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And there you had two tracks from Camel, and it's from the 2023 remaster. It's supposed to stop playing. The 2023 remaster. It's the Green album with a camel on a train. Track I'm going to play for you now is Steve Hackett from quite an old album. It's called Wild Orchids. It was reissued in 2023. And we will play two tracks. One is Set Your Compass, and the second one is a cover of Bob Dylan. And it's called Man the Long Black Coat.

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Stations.

And that was a very nice, gentle, melodic tune from Emerson, Lake & Palmer. It comes off the album From the Beginning trilogy. And From the Beginning was the track. There's a new movie out called Masters of the Universe, and the soundtrack on it is done with two people, Daniel Pemberton and Brian May on guitar. Daniel has been writing scores for many years and is incredibly successful. Anyway, I'm going to play you this one because the guitar parts are exceptional.

Now, you had two tracks from the soundtrack of Masters of the Universe. The first one featured Brian May, and the second one was Darkness, which was sort of a protege of Queen. They had a very similar stage presence, shall we say. And of course, I can't remember the guy's name, but he's got that same very operatic voice. As we're talking about Masters of the Universe, I'm going to play a track which, from 1973, it's Hawkwind, and it's a live track which was done at the Roundhouse. It was a live concert, and they raised money for a hostel. Anyway, let's get into this. It's the best version, I think, that Hawkwind have done.

0: Right, okay. That was Hawkwind, 1972, 73. Good time was had by all at the Roundhouse. Okay, we're now going to move on. We've got a couple of promos to do, but before that, I'll go through the screens as we've had time so far. Right, it's 12 minutes past one. Weather, well, I was out with the dog at 7 o'clock this morning and soaking wet, but it hadn't stopped. But it'll probably start again. Let's have a look. Yeah, it's rain and sun, rain and sun, rain and sun most of the day. And then come 6 o'clock, it'll be rain, rain, rain, rain, rain. So, anyway, just make sure you take your brolly, take your Mac, whatever. The worst part of the rain will be well, it's basically from 5 o'clock onwards, runs through to early tomorrow morning. So I'll go out later with the dogs. Now then, where are we for tomorrow? Tomorrow, possible shower. Sunny and cloudy, high of 14, low of 9, 50% chance of rain. Monday, late shower, high of 16, low of 10, 70% chance of rain, 1 to 5 mils. Tuesday, rain, 80% chance, 5 to 10 mils, 13 high, 10 low. Wednesday, high of 15, low of 11. It'll be a late shower, but it'll be 70% chance of it happening, and it'll be between 5 and 10 millimeters. Thursday, heavy showers. High of 13, low of 10, 90% chance between 20 and 40 mils. And then Friday, high of 14, low of 9, 70% chance, and the rain will be between 1 and 5 millimeters. So, fun week ahead. See what else we've got. Obviously, the fire screen is nice and empty. Nothing to worry about there. Travel alerts. There are a few. Is it this one? Find the right. Ding, ding, ding. No. Northwest, southern. Must be that one. No, lost it again. I should make these things simpler. La, la, la, la, la, la. Sydney trains. Yes. BNT line. No. Nope. Appears to be hiding from me. Okay, we'll move on from that. I'll come back to it if I can. Live traffic. Yeah, looking from the issues of Mount Victoria, which you're all fully aware of, right the way through to Glenbrook. It's pretty cool. There's not too much to worry about there at all. So, yeah, what else have we got? Anything here? Go back to this T5. I'm still trying to find. For some time they hide the Blue Mountains train line. I can never find it. Not to worry. Anyway, I will locate it. I'm sure it's there somewhere, and we'll get back to it. A few more promos, and then we'll get back into some tunes. No more of that loud and raucous music. We'll go to some nice, quiet, mellower pieces. So just hold your seat.
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0: Right, back to a few more tunes. I'm going to play you some music from a band called the Gadabouts. Really quite a super group in a way. They feature Edie Brickell, Steve Gadd, Andy Fairlow, Pino Palladino, on many of the recordings, plus a few other blow-ins, which we'll start off with one called Meat on Your Bones.

Now, you had a couple of tracks from the Gadabouts, which are probably the top session guys around the States at the moment. Steve Goward, ace drummer. Eddie Bickell, very cool, sultry voice. Andy Fairweather Lowe, who originally from Amen Corner, if you remember that far back. And of course, Pino Palladino, who's the most in demand session bass player that's around at the moment, although his son is doing really well too. Right, we'll move on from that. I'm

going to play you a track featuring a gentleman called Robbie McIntosh. And he's another session guy, exceptionally good, but he's done a lot of work with a lot of different bands, one of which was The Pretenders. So we'll play a track off their album, which would be The Phone Call.

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There you had two tunes from the Cowboy Junkies. The first one was Lay It Down, from the album Lay It Down, and the second one was Where Are You Tonight, from the album Caution Horses. Right. Thought we'd move on with another band. I can find where I put it. 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
4: Right, the last track I played you was The Cactus Blossoms from their album You're Dreaming, and the track was Mississippi. It came out some while ago, 2016. Very Everly Brothers type harmonies, I feel. Right, okay, it's time for a bit of Nick Drake. So we from his album Five Leaves Left. The first track I'm going to play you is Way to Blue, and then we'll probably play the cello song.

there you had Nick Drake from the album Five Leaves Left. Unfortunately, he died early. He left behind four albums of really nice music, which unfortunately wasn't appreciated at the time of his life, but has become quite popular since. Okay, another gentleman who unfortunately is no longer with us, and that's Peter Green. And he's well known for the work he did with Fleetwood Mac, and I'm going to play off one of his solo albums, and the track is called Slobo Day.

0: And there you had several blues tracks. We started off with Peter Green and Slabo Day. Then we featured him on The Burglar. The third track I played was Supernatural from John Mayall and the Heartbreakers, The Hard Road. And the last one you heard was Mick Taylor, Slow Blues. John Mayall was the glue that held all of them together. He had this knack of finding really good guitarists. Okay. Mr. Day will not be attending today. He's away on a family event, so he will be back next week. So I've got a couple more tracks to play and then I'll be heading out. In the meantime, I've got a couple of promos to play, so I'll get those out the way for you. And we do thank our sponsors. Our shows wouldn't be possible without them. It wouldn't keep us on air. So we are very grateful for their cooperation and finance.
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Right, you had a couple of tracks there from Electric Light Orchestra featuring Jeff Lynne. So now I'm going to play another couple of tracks from Joe Walsh. And the first one will be, let's have a look. There it is, I had it, I lost it, I had it, and I lost it.

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0: So come on down. You'll see a whole bunch of us from Radio Blue Mountains will be there. And of course, the Cordon Bleu chef, Mr. John Unicum, will be there creating a sausage sizzle for you, with or without onions, choice of sauces. If it's a cold day, it's a really good thing, and it's a good fundraiser for us, keeps us going. So please come on down.

Well, it's, you know, Mayor, signing off for another week. Hung on a bit longer, so that I had to cover Trevor, who unfortunately is not here today, but we'll be back next week. So Lou will be up at 4, so do hang around for her. She's well worth listening to, a great bundle of fun. So I will be seeing you. A little bit of an issue here. I'll get to that in a minute. So, in the meantime, just hold on. I'll play you one last track, and that will be from the Horrible Ooh, and it's called Won't Get Fooled Again.

Well, that's it for me, folks. I'm out of here. It's Ian on air, signing off. Hope you had a good show. I did, playing some great music. So we'll catch you all next week.

0: Hey, this is Maddie and Tom from the band Parisians. When I first met Tom, I told him how much I wanted to be in a band, so he reached out to some people he knew and we eventually formed what is now Parisians.
1: This is our debut single, Sally and Sage. It's another song about failed love and heartbreak, but at least there are some cool guitar tones. We hope you like it.

You're listening to Aussie Trove, and the last track we heard was Parisians. They're from the Fleurieu Peninsula in South Australia. Sully and Sage is the name of the song, come out May 15. This new five-piece is recently formed with artists coming from a number of different Adelaide and South Australian outfits, and Sully and Sage is their first release. Built around the duo of Maddie and Tom, who we heard from, they've brought in quite a bit of experience despite their years from across the Adelaide scene. Not sure what's in store for them yet, but they have promised that this is just a start, so I think this will be an act to watch over the coming years. And thanks, Tom and Maddie, for that intro. Also, we heard from Body Type. They're from Sydney. The song is called Mulberry, come out May 12. All Femme four-piece, who last month returned to releasing music 3 years after the release of their second LP, Expired Candy. After a couple of big years in 22 and 23 with two LPs, they came back to the fray with news of their third album, Tally, being set for release on 24th of July this year. This third EP was recorded in LA and is said to be a more considered release for them, one that has been given time to breathe. You can certainly hear that difference with this latest one without the frenetic energy of their earlier releases. On the back of the album release, they have another Europe and UK tour locked in for October. No word yet on an Australian album tour, but we'll be keeping our eyes open for that one. Next up, we head across to Perth, and the band is Dice. The song is Loose Change, come out May 14. It's the second single of 2026 for the four-piece. When we last played them in early April, I mentioned that it looked like an album or EP might be on the way with the PR cycle they look to be heading into. Well, that prediction has now been realised. Along with this single being released, they've also announced that their new album, I Thought the Altitude Would Make It Worth the View, is set for release on the 31st of July. And vinyl variants are available for pre-order now, and a few already sold. And they've also announced that they'll be heading to Europe and the UK in September, and then the US in October. So a big year rolling on for Dice. No word on an Australian tour yet before they go, but we'll be on the lookout for that one as well. You're listening to Aussie Trove across the Community Radio Network, and this is Dice from Perth with Loose Change.

This is Aussie Tribe, broadcasting from Phoenix FM in Central Vic and across the Community Radio Network. We just heard from the Gnomes. They're from Frankston. The song is called Matter of Time, come out May 13. The four-piece has got to be close to the biggest thing coming out of Australia at the moment. Partway through their first tour outside of Australia, and they're having the impact we expected in the UK. They've just released an EP called More. It includes four tracks, three of which previously unreleased. We went with the last track on the EP. They'll be back in Australia soon and headlining a ripper gig at the Nightcat in Fitzroy on the 20th of June with the Mundanes and Elvis 2. Then in July, they hit the road with Spiderbait, supporting them at every gig on their five-date national tour. Also heard from Civic Video, who are from Sydney. Song's called Just Like You, come out May 14. Trio returned in 26 after a bit of a break since their last release in August last year. Hasn't been a huge amount of releases since their debut in 2022, but what they have done is garner plenty of attention. Been no EPs or LPs, but Just Like You is their ninth single. They've said this release represents a new chapter for Civic Video. What exactly that means? Well, not sure yet. Maybe they'll buck the trend of the last 4 years and release an EP or LP. They've been touring with the single, and if your timing is right, you might still catch them in Wollongong, Canberra or Sydney. Next up, our favourites from across the west, in Geraldton to be precise, it's Rat Salad. The song is called It's Not Even That Bad, came out May 15. If this trio releases music, then it's a good week, and you can pretty much guarantee they'll be on Aussie Trove. The countdown is pretty much done now to the release of their second LP, Pest from the West, due out May 22. It's Not Even That Bad is the fourth single from the album, which you can pre-order on very colourful vinyl now from their socials. Good chance we'll see this one feature next week in the Oz Music album release charts, I reckon. On the back of their debut album, Bent Trees and Swanee D's, their loyal band of supporters have grown exponentially, and I'm pleased to say that as one of them supporters, my vinyl is locked in. Now it's just finding a chance to see them live, because it looks like quite a show. So let's check it out. This is Rat Salad from Geraldton with It's Not Even That Bad.

You've been listening to Aussie Trove on Phoenix FM or via the Community Radio Network. And the last track that we heard was from Sydney, a duo called Party Dozen. The song's called Special Unit and come out on May 19. The duo consists of Kirsty Tickle and Jonathan Boulay, and they formed back in mid-2010s. They have released four studio albums since then, the most recent of them being Crime in Australia, which came out in 2024. Across their journey, they have built up very loyal followings in Australia, the UK and Europe, and they tour over there regularly. This month, though, they have gigs in Melbourne and Sydney, and the one in Sydney is at none other than the Opera House, and that's before they head to the US in June. They're going to go over there and support Amel and the Sniffers on their US and Canada tour. And we also heard from Melbourne's Racquetball. The song is called Osaka, came out May 15. It is a first single of 2026 for the four-piece. Their last track was Joyce, which we played back in November, and we're fans of that track. They released their first music in 2022. Since then, have released two LPs, and with the release of Joyce back in November, they did announce that it would be the first single from their third album. Has taken 6 months to hear the second single, which we just heard, from the album, so it could be a little while yet before they drop the new album, or who knows, could be next week. We'll wait and see what happens. If you're searching for the band through streaming or socials, it is actually spelt RQTBL, or you can just find our links to them via our playlists or our socials. All right, we close out the show with a bang, and it is an Oz-flavoured bang, coming all the way from Berlin. It's about 18 months now since the four-piece Lady Lazarus relocated from their Sydney homes to Europe to further their music careers. They had toured over there and done pretty well, so then they took off, shifted there. Their latest track, called Wanna Be a Riot Girl, dropped on the 8th of May. It's the second single of 2026 for the All Femme act that are up for having a crack at injustices and discrimination. They do call it out whenever they can. So whatever you're doing in the next week, have a cracker and support Oz music however you can. You've been listening to Aussie Trove on the Community Radio Network. This is Lady Lazarus, originally from Sydney but now Berlin based, with Wanna Be a Riot Girl.

0: Radio Blue Mountains 89.1. Hello, this is Bronwyn Logan with Community Notice Board. The Blackheath History Forum is on Sunday the 24th of May at 4 at Blackheath Public School Hall in Leichhardt Street. The guest speaker will be Professor Henry Reynolds, who will discuss his book Looking from the North, Australian History from the Top Down. Admission is $10 or $5 at the door, or book through humanitix.com. The Blue Mountains East Timor Sisters will host a fundraiser concert on Saturday the 23rd of May at 2 in the Blackheath Community Hall. The concert will feature the Spooky Men's Chorale, Margaret and Bob Fagan, as well as the Bearded Ladies Choir. 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The Blue Mountains Phoenix Choir will present Schubert's Mass No. 6 in E-flat on Saturday the 23rd of May in Wentworth Falls School of Arts and on Sunday the 24th at Hoskins Memorial Church at Lithgow. Both concerts commence at 3. Also on the program will be other works by Schubert as well as Mozart and Mendelssohn. 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The Springwood Acoustic Club meets on the fourth Thursday of the month at 7:30 in the small Presbyterian Church Hall in Macquarie Road. Everyone has an opportunity to perform a song or poem or just listen. 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For details, phone 0407 568 360. 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So come and say hello and treat yourself. The Blackheath Makers Market is held on the first and fourth Saturdays of the month from 9 at the Blackheath RSL Hall on the corner of Station and Bundara Streets. There is a large variety of handcrafted items. For information, phone 0409 339 473. The Springwood Growers Market is on Sunday, the 24th of May, at Blue Mountains Theatre and Community Hub in Macquarie Road, Springwood, from 9 to 1. For information, phone 0414 733 400. The Little Lyrebirds Playgroup meets at St. Panis's Primary School in Katoomba Street every Wednesday during school term from 9 to 10:30. 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
1: Good afternoon and welcome to Sunset Sessions with me, Lou Dog. I hope you've all had a fantastic week. I certainly have. I moved into my house last week, for those of you that were tuning in, you would know. And I think that the most exciting thing that's happened to me this week was that I was able to unpack my sound system. So I have an absolute belter of a show in store for you today. We're going to start off nice and easy, and probably about halfway through, we're going to turn up that dial. Some really dirty, filthy, deep beats. So buckle in, kids. Get ready for the ride of your life.

For those of you that have just tuned in, this is Sunset Sessions with me, Lou Dog. I'm here every Saturday, 4 till 6. Got a fantastic show lined up for you today. I'm going to ease you into the session. About halfway through, we are going to pull out some fantastic tracks. Hello to all my

Good afternoon. You're listening to Radio Blue Mountains 89.1 FM. This is Sunset Sessions with me, Lou Dog. Hope you've all had a fantastic week and a wonderful Saturday. Let's start the show with some weather, a little bit of a traffic update, and see if there's anything happening with the public transport. Let's go public transport. There is track work, so buses replace trains between Bathurst and Blacktown. That's between the 30th of May, 2 a.m. to the 1st of June, 3:30. There's a service alert, the 16:54, so 6 minutes to 5. Central to Katoomba service will not run, and that is on the 27th of May. So that's next week, I think, is it? Fantastic. I think that's that. Live traffic. There is nothing to report. However, please be careful on the roads. There is a lot of fog out there. My drive over from Blackheath, there was a significant amount of fog, so please drive carefully. I'll give you some mid-mountains weather. Today, we are looking at a high. We've probably already passed that, but a high of 12 and a low of 7. Tomorrow, drizzle 14, low of 9. Monday, a little bit warmer, 16, high 16, low of 10. And Tuesday, we are looking at a low of 10, a high of 13. And 5 to 10 mils of rain. So if you are tuned in, Carol, it's going to be raining when you fly into Sydney, Australia. And to anyone else who doesn't know who Carol is, it's my fantastic mother, who says she will not be a guest on my radio show. But mark my words, I will get my own way. Carol, you will be a guest. Okay, let's listen to some more music. I have coming up now Real Love, and that's Sam Dexter and Elliot Williams. And then after that, we're going to listen to a track from Lenny Kravitz. Discovered it the other day. The missus and I were sitting listening to some music. The track name is Low, and I did a little bit of research into it. So I think it was released in 2018, and it has some... I can't say the word, but posthumous recordings of Michael Jackson. So if you listen carefully, you'll be able to pick those out. I'll come back to you shortly. Enjoy. Enjoy.

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3: 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You're listening to Radio Blue Mountains. This is me, Lou Dog, and it's Sunset Sessions every Saturday, 4 till 6. Bunnings Sausage Sizzle. It's Lou Dog's first snack sizzle tomorrow. Well, those of you that know me know that I'm very capable of slinging a sausage, having owned 4 cafes down in Sydney. So I'm looking forward to my first installment of the Bunnings barbecue. Let's get back to some fabulous music, not movies, music. Movies is my other session or my other little show that I do on a Tuesday. We'll talk about that later. This is Reverse Skydiving by Hot Natured and Animal.

my friends joined the show late, I did put a request out for you to let me know if you're listening, so I can give you a shout out. Please message away.

coming up next, we've got Brighter Days. This is by Kashmir Daji, Marco Lies, and Green Velvet. Give it some time. It does take a little bit of warming up, but it gets there. It's a fantastic track.

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4: 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We have a lot of fabulous shows here during the week, mornings, noon and night. Coming up after me every Saturday, we have the fabulous DJ Brenz with his drum and bass session, 6:30. That kicks off until whenever he chooses. The board says 10, but the WhatsApp channels generally say about 12. Absolute machinies. Okay, so what do we have now? We have Gillian's jingle. Gillian's recommendation of the week is playing behind us. I was chatting too much, so I had to restart the track. This is Time to Move by Tony Romera, and this is the weekly recommendation from my gorgeous friend, Gillian.

Thanks, Gillian, for your reco of the week. I always look forward to receiving that text message from you. G'day to Leo, and Mia. And I'm not too sure if Frank and Leo are there with Gucci, but if they are, hello from Ludog in the Blue Mountains. Little shout out to Portland, my wife. Gorgeous shout out to Nick and JD, who are getting ready to go out and do some vivid stuff in the city. Thanks for tuning in. G'day to Jane McMillan over in Singapore. Hope you're doing great over there. We're coming into the second half of the show. Going to go a little bit harder this week than what we have in previous weeks, and I'm putting that down to the fact that I have now got my sound system hooked up at home and I can hear the deep beats so much better than what I could do on the tinny system that I was that I had available to me in the rental that I was just in. So in the background here, we're going to start off with Crack and Smack and Ivar with Way Back Home, and then that's going to follow with Somebody 2024. It's a remix by Fisher of Gautier with Chris Lake and Kimbra. So Way Back Home, enjoy.

Start your Saturday night as you mean to continue with Drum and Bass with DJ Brenz from 6 p.m. right through to 9:30 p.m. DJ Brenz eases into the show with some stretches, some shout-outs, some hip-hop, jazz and funk, before cutting loose with some next-level drum and bass, mixing genres like liquid, tech step, jump up and dark side, with a mind-boggling selection of brand new tracks, old club classics, massive bangers and super rare cuts from Brenz's extensive collection. That's Drum and Bass, every Saturday night here on Radio Blue Mountains.

Next track, folks, is going to be an absolute belter. Neck by Mal P. It's going to be so heavy that we might have to chill out with a little bit of Simply Red.

Welcome back, folks. This is Radio Blue Mountains, 89.1 FM. I'm Lou Dog, and we're in the second half of Sunset Sessions. Every Saturday, I play from 4 until 6. Just music that I found, that I love. Definitely house music, deep house. Something that will essentially get the house rocking like it has done at the Davis-Linney household. Apparently, the cat has packed her bags. Poor pussycat. I hope she came back to that fantastic track there, Sunrise by Simply Red. I just had a little toilet break and looked out the window, and you can see absolutely nothing in Katoomba. It's extremely foggy out there. So anyone that is on the roads, please have your fog lights on and drive carefully. It is looking like it's pretty dangerous weather. Let's have a look at the weather mid-mountains for the next few days. Today we've seen a high of 12. It's currently 10 degrees, and that temperature is going to drop overnight. Tomorrow we'll see a low of 9 and a high of 14. There is a little bit of rainfall, about 60%, due about 1 to 5 mils of rain. Monday, we've got a high of 16, a low of 10. Again, a little bit more rain there, 70% of the area. We're looking about 1 to 5 mils. And then on Tuesday, when my darling mother flies all the way over from Bradford, England, to spend some time with me. Mum, we're pulling it all out for you on Tuesday. Tuesday the 26th, it's going to be pouring with rain. 80% of the area is looking about 5 to 10 mils. Carol, pack your thermals. We've got a top of 13 on Tuesday. Let's just check out the trains. Any updates here for us folks? Let me have a look. We service up track work. Buses replace trains between Lithgow and Mount Victoria and some trains between Lithgow and Blacktown. That is from the 25th of May, 2 a.m. until the 30th of May. Next week, the 27th of May, the 1654, which is the 6 minutes to five central to Katoomba service, will not run, and that's on the 27th of May. And there is some track work. Buses will replace trains between Bathurst and Blacktown, 30th of May, 2 a.m. until the 1st of June, 3:30. Okay, that's part of the job done. Thank you for joining me. For those of you that have just tuned in, this is Sunset Sessions. I'm Lou Dog, not a music buff by any stretch of the imagination. I know what I like, and I like big dupe boots. I also like old classics, and I'd like to pull the odd random one out. But I was kind of doing a bit of reflecting on the music that I've been playing recently, because this is 4 weeks now, and I definitely got some feedback that there's some belters in that first session, and I kind of feel that I'd lost my groove a little bit, and I found it again, and I'm putting that down to the fact that I have just found my sound system, because it's been in deep storage for 6 months. So here we are, we've got another great track. The one after this is an absolute belter, but listen to this one first, Knock Me Off My Feet by Oscar Medkay.

fashion, ay. Bang, bang, kill it, gotta go, go get it. I'm lead, ride with it in the trap. Gonna sell it if she drop like it's hot. Tell that bitch, bounce with it, talking big block. Been trying to hit it.

How fabulous was that track? That's Drenched by Abo and Prem. I absolutely have gone wild for that tune all week. Now, last week, my gorgeous friend Felix Charpentier, a couple of moments or maybe hours, let's not exaggerate, Lou Dog, he put in a request. And I got another request from a gorgeous friend of mine, Nick Linney. And I love it. It's an absolute banger, Nick. So it made it onto the playlist. Nothing On. It's the extended mix by Chicks Lovers and Edip. Any friends out there that want to recommend any tracks, please send them through.

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0: 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This is Sunset Sessions. I'm Lou Dog, and I host a show every Saturday between 4 and 6. I play some deep house, house music, electronic, and just some classics from the 80s and 90s. Reminder tomorrow, folks, if you need a screw, head down to Bunnings and grab a sausage sizzle. I will be down there between 12 and 2. I'm looking forward to meeting members of the community and also fellow radio show hosts, because I'm rather new. This is only my fourth week. So thank you to anyone who is joining me. Coming up next, I've got I Only Smoke When I Drink. This is a Claptone and Nimino remix, or mix, sorry, track. Enjoy it. I only smoke when I overthink.

your cancelled book. Don't sauna between 4 and 6 Sunset Sessions. It's just, it's not a thing, mate. We just don't do it.

0: euphoria. Some of the side effects may include hallucinations, nausea, insomnia,
1: changing appetite.
2: Appetite.

What an absolute belter that one is. Appetite by Chris Lorenzo. Now, those random shout outs during the music then was my dismay that Brooke Hinman has decided to go to the sauna. I'm assuming it's the Laura sauna. So a little plug for a local business there. Between 4 and 6 on a Saturday. The one time that, you know, you promised me that you would be there supporting me on the other side of the microphone. Anyway, I'll let you off this one. All right, coming up now, Baby Again by Fred Again, Skill Rex and Fortet. And then that will be followed by Layback, AG Swiftly and Brad Bruner. Enjoy. And yes, Andrew... oh my God.

Coming up next, we've got Dipper by Groove and Soz. And then I'm just going to have a little bit of a tweak around here because I've got in my mind exactly what I want to close out with you today. I just need to make sure that I've got my timing right to ensure that we leave enough time.

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We have got some fabulous shows. I also have another one on Tuesday, 2 till 4, completely different soundtracks and scores. If you've got some work happening and you just want to chill out with me then, I will be online. Have a great weekend, folks. 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
1: Thanks for joining me for another episode of Blues, Roots and Boots, a show that aims to bring you what is new and what is not so new from those who are known and not so known from Australia and the world in the fields of blues, roots and country music. 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

Flame red hair, bandana, cheeky grin and heaps of swagger. That's 8-Ball Aiken, who's successful teaming up with Sydney's blues, soul and country singer-songwriter Taya Chani just delivered us Limbo. It's a track from their album Nightbird, on which they collaborated. Hi and welcome to this week's program for Blues Roots and Boots. Some exciting news in this domain with both Kingfish and the Zac Brown Band coming to Australia to tour. There's no announcement that I've seen to say they're playing at Bluesfest next year. My fingers are crossed for that, but wherever they are, try and catch them. They are both unforgettable acts. As for this week, the show is an all-Oz affair with Amy Dowd, aka Bumpy, up with her new release from her solo debut album, Kanana. The song is River Skies. The name Bumpy, by the way, is the nickname she earned as a child as she was constantly knocking into things. Amy Dowd is also lead singer for Squid Nebula and a performer in the First Nations collective Dreaming Now. Here is Bumpy with River Skies.

That was Lucas Day, a young guitar-playing, foot-stomping singer-songwriter from South Australia. His new release is titled Wallow and comes from an 8-track set called Daydreaming Fool and follows his album release Swell, which came out in 2022. Last week, I played a track from Tasmania's The Cheyana Band. It was a track that paid some homage to the boogie style of ZZ Top. This next track comes from their album All The Best, which I went diving deeper into this week and came up with Soul Sister, a song that I think really communicates what lead singer Cheyana and her band can deliver. There's Cheyana's standout voice, but it is not only beautifully supported by the band's tight playing. The guitarist delivers some lovely melodic lines that drip with feel. This is Soul Sister from the Cheyana Band.

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0: Radio Blue Mountains 89.1. Hello, this is Bronwyn Logan with Community Notice Board. The Blackheath History Forum is on Sunday the 24th of May at 4 at Blackheath Public School Hall in Leichhardt Street. The guest speaker will be Professor Henry Reynolds, who will discuss his book Looking from the North, Australian History from the Top Down. Admission is $10 or $5 at the door, or book through humanitix.com. The Blue Mountains East Timor Sisters will host a fundraiser concert on Saturday the 23rd of May at 2 in the Blackheath Community Hall. The concert will feature the Spooky Men's Chorale, Margaret and Bob Fagan, as well as the Bearded Ladies Choir. 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The Blue Mountains Phoenix Choir will present Schubert's Mass No. 6 in E-flat on Saturday the 23rd of May in Wentworth Falls School of Arts and on Sunday the 24th at Hoskins Memorial Church at Lithgow. Both concerts commence at 3. Also on the program will be other works by Schubert as well as Mozart and Mendelssohn. 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The Springwood Acoustic Club meets on the fourth Thursday of the month at 7:30 in the small Presbyterian Church Hall in Macquarie Road. Everyone has an opportunity to perform a song or poem or just listen. Admission is $10 or $7, which includes refreshments. For details, phone 0407 568 360. 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So come and say hello and treat yourself. The Blackheath Makers Market is held on the first and fourth Saturdays of the month from 9 at the Blackheath RSL Hall on the corner of Station and Bundara Streets. There is a large variety of handcrafted items. For information, phone 0409 339 473. The Springwood Growers Market is on Sunday, the 24th of May, at Blue Mountains Theatre and Community Hub in Macquarie Road, Springwood, from 9 to 1. For information, phone 0414 733 400. The Little Lyrebirds Playgroup meets at St. Panis's Primary School in Katoomba Street every Wednesday during school term from 9 to 10:30. 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
3: This program contains coarse or offensive language or content which may be unsuitable for children. Parental guidance is recommended.

Yes. Hello, dear listeners. It's nice to be back in the studio again. Although it wasn't that long ago I was here. I was actually here helping our new vinyl professional, Misha, on Thursday evening. Great job, by the way, my friend, if you're listening. Again, played some fantastic beats and some rare stuff. I was highly impressed with what was going on. But what a tumultuous week it has been. Big time, because there's been some pretty unbelievable football results. I would have usually left that to old Steve to say on Thursday nights, but he should return later on, because I was actually going to guest on the show and talk all about the mighty, mighty Arsenal, which first time in 22 years have won the Premier League. So I do have some Arsenal-inspired music, which I'll get to a bit later on in the show. And I actually have about 10 special requests as well, which have been coming to me throughout the week. So I'm trying to clump them all together and give them all a fair bit of airplay. So if you know me, you know that I do prepare everything on USB, bring it up, set it all up, and then I dip into Felix's magic bag. But there's already 4 hours worth of tunes, so I'm not sure how much dipping will happen, but knowing me, I probably will. We'll see. So, yeah, a few tunes from old mate Mr. Conroy I'll be playing, and obviously the one and only Crofty. I have some tracks for you as well. I've actually moved a few from last Saturday to this Saturday because I got super sidetracked with old Josh being next to me and played what I wasn't planning to play, so I just sort of dragged them back over. So yeah, man, we're going to have some mad stuff by Dub One, The

Source, actually. There's a wicked track which Z sent me by The Source. It's called Shaken Not Stirred. And yes, that is a AA7 quip. There's even like a little shake in the background. It's pretty cool. We got Fishy, we got Vince Roland, we got Equinox, we got Senses. We're going to hop back and forth from, well, actually, I can say from 1995, because what's in the background is a mix that I found by the legend himself, LTJ Bookham. It literally just says unknown set, so I can't actually tell you where this was recorded, if it's a studio one or if he was somewhere. There's no MCing on top, so I can't really tell, but all I do know is, yeah, as I said, it was 95, so I was a brisk little 16-year-old. So yeah, man, we've got heaps and heaps to get through, and let me know once you've hopped on, and I will play certain tracks at certain times. I haven't really numbered them. I've just basically done a few additions today, and I've whacked them all in the bottom of VLC, so I can just drag them up and play them at will. So yeah, thank you kindly for your requests. Enough of me. It's actually been a very moody, misty day. Brilliant job by Lou Bangers before me. Sensational. Always doing a brilliant job. Probably one of the best presenters I've seen. You know, coming in so fresh to it and just straight into it and does it. Sunset Sessions, always check it out just before me, 4 till 6. And obviously Misha on Thursdays from 4 till 6 also. And pretty soon he'll have some local guests as well. Bringing in vinyls, that should be cool. So yeah, man, we pretty much have a full deck of presenters now, which is what it's all about. So looking at the whiteboard in front of me, there's like only one tiny little spot where we could stick someone. But yeah, respect to one and all. Let's get back to LTJ Bookham. As I play the special requests, I will shout everyone out. It's all lined up. In fact, there's so many tracks lined up in VLC, I can't even see the bottom of it. I'm having to scroll up and down to see the time signature. But hey, that's Drum Bass Brands. That's how we do it. We pack it in the best tunes I can find. Let's do it.

for real. I'm recognizing a lot of these tracks that LTJ is playing. Definitely recognizing some old school Fotech and some Source Direct tracks, which I've definitely played in the last 5 years, 100%. So it's a nice little ride, this one. About 48 minutes to go, and then I'll do the special requests and I'll take over. But until then, enjoy the look back to 31 years ago.

cool. I hope you're digging the 1995 LTJ Bookham mix from some random location. I've kind of got a feeling it might be a studio mix because there's no MC over it, as I said before. But yeah, it's all the classic jungle style tunes from 31 years ago. This music's been around for a while. Anyways, gigantic shout outs to the one and only Crofty. I've got some special requests on the way after this mix for a whole bunch of you as well. And big shout outs to my main man D from Park Street Social on Sunday evenings with his sidekick Kevlar. They always do a fantastic job, so don't miss it. We've got a jam-packed show, and there will be some Arsenal tunes which will be dedicated to a certain few people that I know which might be tuned in and attached to RBM. I wonder who that is, Mini Gooner and Kel. Anyways, on we go. Enjoy.

Yeah, okay, sweet. So we have about 16 minutes of LTJ to go, and then I'm going to shamelessly play some Arsenal motivated tracks and some special requests. So just around the corner.

Yeah, cool. So we have about 4 minutes remaining on LTJ Bookham's brilliant mix from 1995, and then it is special request time.

Alrighty, it's time to get emotional. This is going out to some of my favourite peeps, Crofty and Luke and Kel and Josh and David the Gooner. We did it, so let's play this. Shakira with Arsenal Forever.

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0: And the English Premier League. Steve will also play some fine music to get your Sunday off to a great start. 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
4: 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hip-hop, jazz and funk, before cutting loose with some next-level drum and bass, mixing genres like liquid, tech step, jump up and dark side with a mind-boggling selection of brand new tracks, old club classics, massive bangers and super rare cuts from Bren's extensive collection. 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

Yes, it most definitely is. And this special one going out to the one and only Rhino and the Mac Daddy. This is actually a track that Z from Johannesburg sent to me. So this is MC Bassburn with Heavy and Dark, and this is the Bow and Simulas remix. Let's

Yeah, cool. What an absolute banger that one is. I'm definitely going to keep that in Felix's magic bag for future representation. Anyways, the next few out are going to the one and only Lordy Lordy, a.k.a. Crofty. So this is Stunton from Bimmer Beats.

Yes. Okay. Another special request, which I was actually bounced around to the last one. It was pretty mad. This is Mackie G with Here For You, and I Am.

Okay, cool. So I've gone on a bit of a divergent track here, literally. Little sneak peek into one of the new tracks I'm going to play when Dins and I do our next collaboration, which I think will be in June at this stage. So this is Serum with Chop House. This is a Benny L remix. Right here on Drum and Bass with Brenz, 89.1 FM, streaming worldwide on rbm.org.au.

Okay, so on the drum and bass journey we go. So I'm picking a few tracks as we literally go down the playlist. It's a bit freestyle, but I do want to get through what I did have planned. But yeah, it's going to be a 4-hour at least mission. So this is an absolute classic. This is Dubhead and Catherine Brenner with Waves, and this is the Crystal Clear remix.

Yeah, mad. So on we go. This is a wicked one. 00 and Rhea with Thinking Over It, and this is a Revan remix. I picked this one up, I think in 2024 actually.

Okay, cool. So this one came out, I reckon, potentially 20 years ago, maybe more. I had it on a compilation, which had a CD, so I'm going to call it at least 20 years. This is Procedure 769 with a track called Lethal Dosage. This one's going out to my main man, Jackson. Thanks for tuning in, my old friend.

Like, yeah, so I'm gonna do a bit of a rewind selector because Master Conroy has just jumped in on the business. So this is Sims with Let's Go, and I'll do Kalido after that one. It is the evening of special requests. Let's do it.

Yeah, for real. So this is another super special track which has held a place in my heart for a long time because I love this tune. It's Kalita with Heaven. It's a Peche remix on Metalheads. And not only has it been in my collection for a long time, but Old Z brought it back to my attention. And I kind of jagged it on YouTube last week, but this week I actually converted it to full 320. So here we go.

Yeah, for real. I just had to rewind that one for you, Z. I picked it up during the week. I've been smashing it on my headphones and I'm like, you know what, I'm so going to play it tonight. So I did. Now, because you picked this one out for Rhino and Mac, I'm going to play it again. It's another rewind. This is MC Bassman with Heavy and Dark, Bow and Simulas remix. Let's do it.

0: Shaken, not stirred.
1: Okay, so yeah, this is another cool one I got sent during the week from Mr. Conroy. This is The Source with Shaken, Not Stirred. Mm-hmm. Manny Penny, you know the drill.

0: Okay, sweet. So here we go back to my original playlist before I got sidetracked with all the brilliant, brilliant requests which I've received. So thank you kindly, legends. Let's go with OPS and Belly of the Beast, and this one came out in 2021. You have a responsibility. As he would say, do your job.
1: You have a responsibility to guide the younger generation. Right now, you hold up your thing. Come and watch you. And the thing is that again, I want you belly up then soon there.

responsibility to guide the younger generation. Can you watch you? And the thing is that again, I want you to belly up them tune there.

Yeah, cool. So let's play another monster, which I'm going to unveil again when Dins and I do our collaboration, as I said, in June. This is ASC with Shadow of the Beast. It's a drum and bass for Brands right here on 89.1 FM Radio Blue Mountains, streaming worldwide on rbm.org.au. Let's do it.

Yeah, for real. Respect and love to all my regulars tuned in. There's heaps to go because I've just packed in this USB thumb drive with so many tunes. It's just literally deciding what's up next, but believe you me, it's going to be heavy.

Okay, cool. So on we go with the playlist I created throughout the week with a couple of extra bits, but it is what it is. So anyways, this is a brand new one from literally 5 days ago, I think I picked this one up. I haven't played this producer before, but it's a wicked track. It's Brad Impact. This track is called Daggers. Let's go with it. It's a nice one.

Uh-oh, I think it's the Walking Dead because there are some brain eaters in the house. It's DLR. Thanks again, Mr. Conroy, for this one. Let's chuck it out there.

0: Are we on such a journey right now on Drum and Bass with Brenz? Let's go with Ways and Exotics, Steady Aim. I'm going down a massive dark rabbit hole here. Let's go for the journey.
1: The mess up in the stomping ground, boy, I've been dead.

Okay, yeah, I've gone off on a pretty dark tangent. I'm playing some really moody tracks. So, how can I not play Alex Perez with Psychosis? I think this is one of the deepest, moodiest, darkest D&B tracks which I've discovered in the last couple of years. Check it out.

Yeah, sweet. So up next is Creatures with Death Threats. I'm not going to make any ironic comments on that one.

0: stripped of societal norms and threatened with death.
1: So yeah, man, I've been getting a little bit dark with my latest few tracks, but I might pull it back to a jump up positive mood. As much as I'd love to just play dark stuff all night, I think I might flip it out a bit.

Okay, special thanks to Code from Jungle Train in Limerick in Ireland for this one, because I heard this on a podcast when we were in COVID times in 2021, and it's a brilliant track. So it's Dub One, United in Strength, and I think he actually did a special little mix of it. So yeah, this is a nice one, man. I'm going to slightly change the mood as we rock on.

Let me do this one. I'm going to rewind this one more time because it has been our week.

Okay, cool. So that's the last bit of spruiking I'm going to do this evening. I just wanted to do it one more time because, we are champions. And let's go and beat PSG at Budapest on the 31st when a whole bunch of us will be up here in the studio watching it. Believe you me. All right, it's going to lift the mood a little bit, and that's why I used that as a bit of a stepping stone into this one. So the old school button has been pressed, and this is Rave to the Grave with Give a Little Love. This is on Jedi Recordings.

sweet. So this is a firm crowd favourite and also one of my favourites. It's Line Out with Jungle Chant, and this is the Limit remix. Thank you kindly to Code from Limerick on this one.

0: Okay, cool. So I've basically decided to load up a certain site in the background where all my playlists sit, as well as my thumb drive, and I might play a few from our next little collaboration.
1: Mm-hmm.

Yes, a bit of a mad tangent there, but yeah, Kifnes is absolutely brilliant, not only with his cats, but with the Jamaican preacher, so we'll be playing that next month. Anyways, on we go. So this is Idle Means with Dial You.

Okay, cool. So on we go. So this is part of the playlist I'm gonna play next month. But this is Chimpo with Fever. This is on V Recordings from Bristol, and yeah, this is one of the mad tracks I'm gonna play in June. So yeah, let's do it.

Okay, cool. So that's the last bit of the sneak peek of our next collaboration. Dins and I in June. I'm going to get back to my original USB thumb drive on VLC and actually play what I was going to do before I got completely and utterly sidetracked.

Jeez, I wonder what this track is. I pretty much always play this, man. It's really funny. Like, if you know me and you know my regulars, when old Fozzinator tunes in, I tend to always play this track at the start of, well, the last bit of the show, which I'll be here for another couple of hours anyway. So this is Johnny L with I Want You, and it's about to blow up because everyone's going to have a big laugh at it. But yeah, man, thanks for tuning in. Let's do it.

Okay, sweet. So I have pressed the old school button, which exists on this console, and I'm happy to do it. I always press the old school button at around about 10:30 in the evening on a Saturday. But this is Foul Play with Total Control. And this one's going out to the one and only Fozzinator, Kara and Cass, and all the legends who tune in. Here we go.

0: total control.
1: Yeah, for real. So, as far as I'm concerned, most of the best music was released in the mid to late 90s, and that's why I like to end my show with set tracks. Because we are such old farts.

0: Okay, so yeah, cool. I've decided to dig deep and find some happy hardcore. So we've gone from super dark drum bass tonight to interesting beats. And yeah, man, I'm going to play some like mid-90s happy hardcore.
1: Ah, let's do it.

Well, what a track that was, man. That brings me back memories from like year 9, year 10. Listening to this stuff while breakbeat was turning into heavy hardcore, singing his drum bass, and everything was just happening in the background. But speaking of, here is Source Direct with Release the Bells.

Yeah, for real. Thank you kindly to Source Direct, aka Jim and Phil, on this one. Release the bells, and I'm about to dig really deep into the crates, and I'm going to play some wicked tunes from Rave the City 5, which is a double CD I bought in 1995 at Schiphol Airport.

Okay, cool. So I was actually utilizing a certain platform to play some old school happy hardcore, and it kind of just went whoop, so I had to go back to drum and bass, but I want to get back to it and see if I can make it work, so bear with me.

Yeah, cool. So we are doing a little bit of a tangent this evening with all this stuff. But this is DJ Seduction with My Own. Probably one of the coolest happy hardcore tracks I've ever heard. And this reminds me of being a 16-year-old kid in England.

0: 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This.
1: Yeah, so going off on a tangent at the moment. I've gone from drum and bass to happy hardcore to old school hip hop. But anyway, it's all in front of me, so that's what I'm doing, and I intend to spend another half an hour up here. So this is Ill Biscuits with Exclusive Debut. I absolutely love this hip hop track.

Yeah, cool. So this is Paul Ray featuring 33 and a third with More Emotion. And yeah, we've gone off on a bit of a hip-hop trip on my show tonight, but I don't care. Let's do it.

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Don't like, don't like.

Okay, yeah, cool. I decided to do a bit of Beastie Boys before I get out of here, because I realise I'm looking at the clock and it's like getting towards midnight. Not that I mind being here for hours on end, because that's what I do and that's how I operate and that's my show. So yeah, man, I might do some Beastie Boys, a couple of interesting little random things, then a bit of drum bass, and go home, actually. But yeah, respect and love to everyone. Thank you kindly for tuning in. This is always a pleasure.

Yeah, for real. This one's going out to my main man, Fozzinator, because he's basically agreed with me on all the stuff I've been playing in the last couple of hours of my show. I've been delving into the happy hardcore and the hip-hop, and then I'm like, let's do Beastie Boys and then get back into what I was actually going to do. And then I realized it was almost midnight, but whoop, let's go.

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Look

Okay, cool. So we're gonna get into some D&B before I get out of this. Very much sidetracked this evening with different genres and different things, but you get that, and that is what it is. I don't mind doing that, and that is, you know what, happy hardcore and hardcore and hip-hop and all the rest of it, it's all really mad tunes, so I don't mind doing that. And it depends on who's actually tuned in and like talking to me, and then it can go in any direction on which it goes in. So now on the deal, we've actually decided to the Champions League final is going to be Arsenal and PSG. So we've kind of decided to get a whole bunch of us from RBM up here and watching that. We've got logins, and good old D has said that he has a laptop and a projector, so we're going to figure all that out. So next Saturday, the 30th, I'll probably try and go up until about now, which again, we're 10 past 12, so it's not hard. I can easily do it. And then we're all going to pile in and put it all together, and we'll probably do a group message thing, and see if Arsenal gets it, or they don't, or PSG gets it, whatever. We've already won the Premier League, so I'm not too fast. But yeah, man, that should be an awesome weekend, next weekend. So we'll probably do another 3 D&B tracks, and then I better boogie after that. So thank you kindly for everyone who's tuned in. I'm much appreciated, and thank you kindly to all the new presenters who are on board. Misha especially, you're doing a great job. Lou, you're doing a great job. Nori, you're doing a fantastic job too. So yeah, I feel like all my new apprentices are just off. Felix, you're doing great. So yeah, man, thank you kindly. RBM. Whoop, whoop.

Okay, cool. So we're gonna do a couple more before I boogie off. This is KMC with Space Echo circa 1998. Jeez, 1998. Now consider what you were doing in 1998. I was actually doing my HSC. Sort of. I was doing other things at the same time. But yeah, man, this is about a 7 minute 53, and then yeah, I'll probably play two more after that, and then I'm gonna have to boogie off because there's plenty more things going on. So thank you kindly for tuning in, and thank you kindly for staying with me with all my tangents onto happy hardcore and hip hop and all the rest of it. But you know what? If it's cool, it's cool. And yeah, that's what we do. So the more RBM, the better. I've been here for a good 6.5 hours.

Okay, sweet as. So we are cruising on, and I've been here for a very long time. I've been here for about 6 hours. But there has been much music to play, and it's been a really cool week. There's been lots going on, and we're organizing some really cool stuff for next week and in June and July. So look out, because RBM is going to blow up pretty soon, and that's really cool. So I'm looking forward to that. I'm going to do maybe two or three more, and then I have to probably look at getting home at some stage. But I do get carried away when I'm up here, and respect and love to everyone from our group and everyone who's involved with RBM. Thank you kindly for tuning in, and thank you kindly for everyone, you know, who respects and supports each other. It's very much appreciated.

Okay, cool. Let's throw one in, which is a personal favorite. This is E-Fly with Look What You've Done, ironic as it may well be. Picked this one up a couple of years ago, but it's a really nice track, real jazzy, good feeling. I'm probably going to be here for another 20 minutes. I know how I operate. That's just, that's what's going to happen.

Okay, cool. So, because I'm still in the hot seat and I'm enjoying myself tonight, there's a few more tracks to play, so I'm kind of just gonna go with it. So, this is Sully with Zero Sum. Absolute belter, believe you me.

Okay, for real. So, respect to Canada, because I'm going to play Gremlins and Jester. Thank you kindly to our friends in the Northern Hemisphere for making a wicked track called Truss. I generally play this, I reckon, every two shows, potentially. It's a nice long play, so yeah, check it out. And then, yeah, we'll do tomorrow after that, and then we'll be back, and next week is going to be absolutely nuts, because I'm going to do about 6 hours, and then it's going to be the Champions League final with the best team of all time, Arsenal vs PSG. So that's going to be a very interesting time at RBM, but I'll deal with that during the week.

Okay, cool. So we'll do a couple more before I'm out of here. And I wanted to include some Blue Martin. This is Nobody Here from 2009. Absolutely banger. I love this track.

Yeah, for real. Thank you kindly to everyone tuned in tonight. It's been a bit of a mission. I ended up doing, it's going to be maybe 7 hours, I think. But sometimes I get in the mood and I'll do it. So, yeah, man, I'll do a couple more. And then we'll be back on the 30th. And then we will be right at the studio watching the Champions League final with the mighty, mighty Arsenal versus PSG. So I'll be sending some interesting videos and pictures from that one and some commentary probably as well.

Yes, well, there is fair warning because there's about to be a hell of a lot of drum and bass next Saturday right here on RBM, so watch out for that. And then all of us talking about the Champions League final, so whoop whoop.

Okay, why not? This is Toby Ross with Check It. I wanted to play one more drum bass track because you just can't hold me down.

0: But there must have been a Death Star canteen, yeah? There must have been a cafeteria downstairs, in between battles, where Darth Vader could just chill and go down. I will have the penne alla arrabbiata. You'll need a tray.
1: Do you know who I am?
0: Do you know who I am?
1: This is not a game of who the fuck are you. For I am Vader. Darth Vader. Lord Vader. I can kill you with a single thought.
0: Well, you'll still need a tray.
1: No, I will not need a tray. I do not need a tray to kill you. I can kill you without a tray, with the power of the Force, which is strong within me. Even though I could kill you with a tray, if I so wished. For I would hack at your neck with the thin bit until the blood flowed across the canteen floor.
0: Now, the food is hot. You'll need a tray to put the food on.
1: Oh, I see the food is hot. I'm sorry. I did not realize. Oh, tray for the... Yes. I thought you were challenging me to the fight to the death.
0: Fight to the death? This is a canteen. I work here.
1: Yes, but I am Vader. I am Lord Vader. Everyone challenges me to a fight to the death. Lord Vader, Darth Vader. I'm Darth Vader. Sir Lord Vader. Sir Lord Darth Vader. Lord Darth, Sir Lord, Lord Vader of Cheem. Sir Lord Baron von Vaderham. The Death Star. I've run the Death Star.
0: What's the Death Star?
1: This is the Death Star. You're in the Death Star. I run this star.
0: This is a star. This is a fucking star. I run it.
1: I'm your boss.
0: You're Mr. Stevens.
1: No, I'm... Who is Mr. Stevens?
0: He's head of catering.
1: I'm not head of catering. I am Vader. I can kill catering with a thought.
0: What?
1: I can kill you all. I can kill me with a thought. Just... Fuck... I'll get a tray. Fuck it. This one's wet. And this one's wet. And this one's wet. This one is wet. This one is wet. Did you dry these in a rainforest? Why? With the power of the Death Star, do we not have a tray that is fucking dry? I do not... No, no, no. I was here first.
0: You have to form a queue if you want food. Can I have a... Oh, penne alla arrabbiata. That'd be very nice.
1: No, no, no. Do you know who I am?
0: That's Jeff Vader, that is.
1: I am not Jeff Vader. I'm Darth Vader.
0: What, Jeff Vader runs the Death Star?
1: No, Jeff... No, I run the Death Star.
0: You Jeff Vader? No, I'm Darth Vader. Are you his brother? Can you get his autograph?
1: I can't get his... No, I'm Jeff... All right, I'm Jeff Vader. I'm Jeff Vader.
0: Can I have your autograph?
1: No, fuck off. Or I'll kill you with a tray. Give me penne alla arrabbiata or you shall die. And you and everyone in this canteen. Death by tray it shall be.

0: This is Jane Arakawa.
1: That's you.
0: And Roddy Lee.
1: That's me.
0: And the Pophead's Hour of Power. Today it's episode 5 of 1976. 50 years ago, counting down Pophead's Hot 30 albums of 1976. Now today... This is Jane Arakawa.
1: That's you.
0: And Roddy Lee.
1: That's me.
0: And the Pophead's Hour of Power. Today it's episode 5 of 1976.

Jakarta.

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The stories I've told, the fork in the road, chasing my dreams. On the brink, stop and think, I'm telling you dreams don't cost a thing. I know we all die alone, but I feel faith within that cosmic link.

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Bumbity bumbity bumbity bumbas, proud as an Indian Raja. All the girls declare that I'm a gay old sager. 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